0: wanted to get up and do my thing.
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0: Like a sex machine, man.
1: Yeah.
0: Moving, doing it, you know.
1: Yeah.
0: Can I count it off?
1: Go ahead.
0: One, two, three.

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one, L.A. 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Big up on a tell for 1994 months, but I come for second score. Watch this, picking up the translator, calling the poachers in the meantime. 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Hey.

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It's left 9 minutes ago.

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Feel the beat. 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
0: Oh yeah, you mean this one.

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1: 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On this episode, it's all about the wildest stories from the world of dance music. 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

0: Burning Man is full of surprises, but nothing quite like this. In the middle of the desert, a baby girl was born to parents who had no idea they were even expecting. This story has since gone viral with a GoFundMe page launched to help cover hospital costs and all the essentials of becoming first-time parents. One thing's for sure, this is the most unforgettable arrival Black Rock City has ever seen.
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0: Beatport has teamed up with Warner Music and Madonna for a massive remix challenge of her iconic track, Ray of Light. Producers around the world are invited to grab the official stems and put their own spin on the 90s classic. The winner will be announced in October with lots of prizes on the line, including production gear, software bundles, and even a signed vinyl from the Queen of Pop herself. For anyone in the game, this is a rare chance to reimagine a Grammy-winning hit.
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1: 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I

Ibiza has always been wild, but this summer it crowned a new king. We've all seen him by now, the Ibiza final boss. One TikTok later, Jack from the UK, bowl cut, gold chain, and oversized shades turn him into the island's unmissable mascot. Now he's got a management deal, brand office, and a fan army ready to copy the look. Ibiza might never be the same again.

Major Lazer is back with a new single called Gangster, teaming up once again with dancehall legend Busy Signal. It's a reunion more than a decade in the making after their breakthrough hit. Watch out for this. First put them on the map in 2013. The track also marks a new chapter for the group, with American Foster officially joining as the fourth member. A fresh face, a classic reunion, and a return to their dancehall roots.

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1: This

The EDM world is no stranger to spectacle, but one DJ in India has just taken things sky high, literally. Mumbai-based artist Trips claims the title of the world's first paragliding female DJ after performing a set more than 10,000 feet above the Himalayas. With decks strapped in midair, she dropped house grooves while soaring over dramatic landscapes, and the footage is nothing short of surreal.

the best in dance music by the biggest artists in the game. 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

in the jungle. 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Killers in the jungle. Killers in the jungle. Killers in the jungle.

0: That's it from me today, but you know the drill. We'll be back next week with more. My name is Timmy Trumpet. Peace, love, and rock and roll.
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Well, Mick Maloney ducked his head when a bottle of whiskey flew at him. He ducked and landing on the bed, the whiskey scatters over Tim. 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Tim Finnegan rising in the bed, saying, "Twiddy, your whiskey around like blazes. 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